0: James Brown.
1: It's getting late in the evening. Oh, can't get right. I guess I did the boogaloo. The funky Broadway. Good God. Sometimes I do the James Brown. But I want you to know. I got that feeling. I said I got that feeling. It ain't no sin. Because I'm ratching with my friends. My friends. My friends. My friends. My friends.